0: Good morning, Salam Malaysia Madani. Ilham Irfan with the World News at 11. U.S. forces struck Iranian coastal radar sites after shooting down drones launched by Iran toward the Strait of Hormuz. The latest escalation complicating efforts to end the war between the two countries. A U.S. official told Reuters that the U.S. military believes the four Iranian drones were targeting regional maritime traffic. In a post on X, U.S. Central Command said the U.S. then struck Iran's surveillance sites in Goruk and Qasim Island, which are both on the Strait of Hormuz. Meanwhile, Iran has reaffirmed support for its Lebanese ally Hezbollah and demanded that Israel withdraw from southern Lebanon, underscoring complications facing an interim deal to end the broader conflict between the U.S. and Iran. Tehran was made a ceasefire between Israel and Hezbollah, a condition for any peace deal with Washington to resolve the regional war. Now in its fourth month, it restarted shipping through the Strait of Hormuz. The World Health Organization, WHO, and the Africa Centers for Disease Control and Prevention launched a joint Ebola response plan yesterday, requiring $580 million to contain a rapidly expanding outbreak in Congo and prevent further regional spread. Speaking after returning from the outbreak's epicenter in Ituri province, WHO Director General Tedros Adhanom Ghebreyesus said responders were still playing catch-up as the virus continues to spread. He added that with the outbreak moving fast, response must be driven by government leadership, community ownership, and close coordination among partners.
1: We're not starting from zero. This plan draws on lessons from previous Ebola outbreaks and recent health emergencies. Those lessons are clear. Speed matters, coordination matters, and consistency matters. The opportunity now is to act with clarity and discipline, using a common plan to guide a common effort. If we do that, we can bring this outbreak to an end and strengthen the systems that protect people from the next one.
0: In other development, the UN Deputy Special Coordinator for the Occupied Palestinian Territory, Ramiz Al-Akbarov, highlighted the impact of the conflict on the environment in Palestine and the importance of integrating environmental considerations into humanitarian recovery and development efforts. According to a press briefing by the Secretary General's spokesperson, Stefan Dujarric, Dr. Al-Akbarov had reported that environmental damage has affected people's health, livelihoods, and well-being, and placed additional pressure on vulnerable ecosystems and natural resources.
2: He warned that damage to essential infrastructure, including water and sanitation systems, as well as pollution and the accumulation of debris, has immediate consequences for communities and may have long-term implications. Meanwhile, our colleagues working on sanitation in Gaza report that solid waste management continues to rely on temporary dump sites that are near where displaced people live and therefore has an immediate negative impact on public health.
0: The head of South Korea's Election Commission resigned yesterday, hours after riot police cleared protesters from a Seoul polling station following a near two-day blockade sparked by a ballot paper shortage during local elections. Wednesday's election was the first nationwide vote since President Lee Jae-myung took office following the ouster of Yoon Suk-yeol. Lee's ruling Democratic Party swept most races but failed to flip the crucial Seoul mayoral seat. Turning to sports football, Luis de la Fuente and the powerhouse Spanish World Cup squad arrived in the US to throngs of cheering fans Friday afternoon. The 2024 Euro champs arrived at their World Cup-based city of Chattanooga, Tennessee, to a warm welcome for the city's mayor and fans lining the streets outside their hotel. Meanwhile, there is hope that forward Lamine Yamal will recover from a torn left hamstring and be fit in time for the team's first World Cup match against Cape Verde on June 15th. Finally in tennis, Matteo Arnaldi withdrew from his French Open semi-final against fellow Italian Flavio Cobolli yesterday after contracting a virus, setting the 10th seed into his first Grand Slam final against Alexander Zverev. And that was the World News, edited by Mas Elizawati. Until next time, thanks for listening. Salam, Malaysia Madani.

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2: Ladies and gentlemen, this is Captain Sharon on behalf of Co-Captain Ouch and the cabin crew. We are beginning our descent of 2,000 feet, heading towards the beautiful island of Langkawi. And don't forget to listen to Langkawi FM because, yes, it's for you.
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0: Good morning, Assalamualaikum Langkawi. Yes, it is Zarith with you, and it is Activate from 11 all the way to 3 p.m. I hope you guys are having a beautiful Saturday morning on 6th of June 2026. It's such a beautiful day today. If it is your birthday, happy birthday, guys. Anyway, big shout out to our DJ Nuro that was with you for Churia Pagi, and on the second hour, Slay Jam songs from 70s, 80s as well as 90s. And I'm gonna start with a song from Joe Flizzo, 501. Let's go.
1: Ras, look what we done started. The streets quick to allow it. Throwback.

0: The Online Safety Act 2025, or ONSA, to curb the spread of harmful online content by placing clear responsibilities on digital platforms and intermediaries. Gazetted May 22, 2025 and coming into force January 1, 2026. ONSA, O-N-S-A, introduces a more proactive regulatory framework by imposing explicit obligations on platforms to manage high-risk content, including child sexual abuse material, pornography, obscene content, and content related to self-harm. ONSA establishes clear responsibilities for licensed online service providers under the Communications and Multimedia Act 1998, where children's safety is a priority. Children today face major online risks, including exposure to violent or pornographic content, extremist ideologies, or information that fosters hatred, as well as cyberbullying and online grooming by adults. Excessive exposure to inappropriate online content can affect emotional regulation, trigger negative emotions such as fear or jealousy, and weaken social skills, including empathy and the ability to form positive interpersonal relationships. Children may also experience anxiety, depression, low self-esteem, and trauma, particularly if they are exposed to sexual exploitation or cyberbullying. Parents, guardians, and adults with responsibilities to children, please be aware about your children's use of any online platform.
1: Hindi rhythms, Korean beats, and not forgetting the oldies that warm your hearts and memories. Let's activate.

It is 11:29 a.m. now with me, Zareth, on Activate all the way to 3 p.m. And it is time for us to check our weather with Matt Malaysia. So for Langkawi, we had some thunderstorms in the morning in only some places. However, no rain is expected for afternoon and rain in most places by tonight. And our temperature is ranging from 23 degrees Celsius and at maximum at 31 degrees Celsius. For Perlis and Kedah Waters, expect the thunderstorms to be in several places from morning, afternoon, as well as tonight. And wind speed is at 20 to 30 kilometers per hour. And wave heights has decreased tremendously from last week. It is now from 1 to 1.5 meters only. Because today is also a beautiful date, right? It is 6th of June, 2026. Somebody decided to get married. So I have a special shout out to Rafiza and Dane. Selamat pengantin baru. May your journey brings happiness, joy and rezeki always, okay? They're very a lovely couple on this beautiful island. You know, one time they went fishing and the squid was the bait for that trip. But because Dane took so long to catch a fish, Rafiza decided to cook the bait and eat it. I think that's one of the funny stories about this couple. Anyway, guys, selamat pengantin baru!

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1: It is 11:46 a.m. and what is happening? So, the government has announced that Malaysians will be able to watch the FIFA World Cup 2026 live through the MyGOV Malaysia app. Ooh, this is definitely good news for football fans in Malaysia. So, the streaming service will be available to users who have registered with MyDigitalID, allowing y'all to access RTM's live broadcast from TV1, TV2, and OKTV directly on your mobile devices. So the move is part of the government's effort to make more, you know, public service available through a single digital platform. So since the launching in 2025, the MyGOV Malaysia app has attracted more than 2.2 million users and currently offers over 50 government services from 19 agencies. So for football lovers, it means you can watch the world's biggest sporting event almost anywhere now, straight from your phone. The FIFA World Cup 2026 will take place from, I think it's starting on the 11th of June until 19th of July. It is across the USA, United States, Canada and Mexico, with RTM and Unify TV serving as Malaysia's official broadcaster. So, if you're planning to follow every goal, safe and dramatic penalty shootout, now might be the perfect time to download the MyGOV Malaysia app and get your MyDigitalID ready. Coming up, Nikki, you'll be in my heart. Come start.

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And remember, the happiest people don't have the best of everything. 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

0: International Vibes. Yes, that was Let Me Be by The Second Voice. Yes, it is almost 12 o'clock, which means Slay Jams is going to start after 12 in the afternoon. Songs from 70s, 80s, and 90s. What else is starting at 12? So guys, a quick heads up. If you are planning to do some grocery shopping this weekend or today, basically the Jualan Rahmah Madani is happening today, Saturday, on the 6th of June at Complex Craft Langkawi from 12 until 3. Okay, so it's starting in like less than 4 minutes as we speak. Now, the best part is shoppers can enjoy savings of up to 30% on selected daily essentials. And we're talking about household necessities and grocery items that many of us buy regularly, right? So if you've been meaning to stock up a few things, this might be a good opportunity to save a little money while doing your usual shopping. And just remember, items are available while stocks last. So it might be worth dropping by a little earlier if there's something specific you're hoping to grab. Well, it's gonna start, so might as well just go now, okay? So yeah, don't forget, it is at Complex Craft Langkawi. Make your way over there. It's just gonna be for 3 hours. Grab what you can. Coming up, Lord Team.
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Good afternoon, Langkawi FM listeners. Zari this year, and I will keep you company all the way to 3 p.m. It is time for Slay Gems, as you heard. And we are going to go to the year of 70s, guys. This is Peebo Bryson and Roberta Flack with the song Tonight, I Celebrate My Love For You. Ow! Let's go.

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This Lean On Me, that song was from 1972, and previously was Jeffereydin and Ali Kassim, Pura Pura Benci, also a song from the 70s. Pura Pura Benci means pretending to hate. You know, that's funny because nowadays we pretend to like. Anyway, guys, here's a bit of a news. If you got some old clothes or household items sitting around at home, here's a chance to clear some space and help others at the same time. So the Anak Muda Utara Group will be organizing a used clothing collection and purchase program from the 6th of June until 8th of June between 10 a.m. until 6 p.m. at Masjid Al-Hanaqah Langkawi. Okay, the organizers will purchase used clothing at a rate of RM1 for every 10 kilograms collected. Funds raised through the program will be used to support mosque development projects and community activities. Even better, collected items will also be distributed to people in need, including the homeless, prison inmates, and underprivileged communities. And items accepted, including clothing, trousers, headscarves, hats, shoes, bags, luggage, blankets, bed sheets, carpets, and other fabric-based items. So just make sure your donations are packed neatly in a plastic bag and securely tied before sending them in, okay? So if you've been meaning to declutter your wardrobe, this might be the perfect opportunity to give your unused items a second life while helping someone else. Coming up, tie a yellow ribbon.

Hindi rhythms, Korean beats, and not forgetting the oldies that warm your hearts and memories. Let's activate.

p.m. to 1 p.m. second hour on Activate, where we bring you the best hits from the 70s to the 90s. We are talking iconic classics, unforgettable grooves, and the tune that defines a generation. Whether you are on the move or just relaxing, this is the perfect soundtrack for your midday. So turn up the volume and keep it locked right here on Langkawi FM. It's all about those golden era goodies only on Activate.

play that funky music. That was Wild Cherry, the song from 1976. And before that was a song called I'm the Best by Abhijit Bhattacharya. And that song was actually from the 2000s. Sorry, I gotta have to break a bit of the rule. And coming up, we have a song from Anita Sarawak, Misty Blue. We're gonna go back to the 70s.

check this out. Community service is not actually about punishment, but it is about educating through experience. Individuals found discarding small items of litter in public spaces will face mandatory community service under a new legislation aimed at fostering civic responsibility. The policy, enforced by the Solid Waste and Public Cleansing Management Corporation, or SWCOR, shifts the emphasis from monetary fines to practical, experience-based education on environmental cleanliness. The initiative follows amendments introduced to the Solid Waste and Public Cleansing Management Amended Bill 2025, granting courts the authority to impose up to 12 hours of community service as an additional punishment for minor littering. The initiative targets minor littering offences, including the disposal of cigarette butts, tissues, food packaging, drink cans and receipts, particularly in high traffic areas such as tourist spots, city centres, pedestrian pathways and other public spaces. Individuals convicted in court will be required to perform tasks such as collecting waste in recreational areas and along pedestrian paths, clean public toilets, clearing blocked drains and participating in post-event public cleaning exercises. Basically, do not litter. Even cigarette butts is called littering. By the way, the high visibility vest that awaits you will have the words Perintah Khidmat Masyarakat or Community Service Order. So do not litter.

Yes, Help Him Sing. That was one of his starting something. Michael Jackson on Slay Jams Activated. It's 12:46 p.m. And that was a song from 1983 and previously was the Rolling Stones' Anybody Seen My Baby, a song from 1997. And guys, have you ever wondered what happened to the real Pirates of the Caribbean? So, archaeologists may have just uncovered a major piece of the puzzle. For the first time ever, researchers have discovered shipwrecks linked to the golden age of piracy in the waters around Nassau in the Bahamas. Between the 1690s and 1720s, Nassau was a pirate stronghold and home to legendary names like Blackbeard, Benjamin Hornigold, Calico Jack Rackman, and Anne Bonny. Historians knew pirates operated there, but until now, none of their ships had ever been found in their home waters. A team of archaeologists and filmmakers recently explored a restricted area in Nassau Harbor and discovered six shipwrecks. Three are believed to date back to the golden age of piracy, and among the finds were cannons, musket balls, sword sharpening stones, and even the remains of ships that appear to have been deliberately burned by pirates to hide evidence of their crimes. So the discoveries are helping experts build a clearer picture of what pirate life was really like beyond the Hollywood legends. And here's something exciting. The team has also created the first historically accurate 3D model of Nassau's famous pirate town as it looked around 1715. Ooh, looks like the real Pirates of the Caribbean story is still being uncovered more than 300 years later. Coming up, we have a song from Dolly Parton, 9 to 5, a song from the 80s. Let's go.

Yes, Crazy Seal, song from 1990. And just a kind reminder that we will be connecting with RTM Radio News Centre in Kuala Lumpur at 1 p.m. And Zoho prayers will commence at 1:21 p.m. And coming up is a song from Dire Straits, Walk of Life, the song that almost did not make it to their album Brothers in Arms, but turns out it was the band's biggest hits. Let's go. This is to wrap up Slay Jam songs from 70s, 80s, as well as 90s. And we are traveling to 1985.

0: Good afternoon. Salam alaikum Batani. It's Prime at one. Well, first the headlines. A TVET student still undergoes training in emerging fields at government institutions. And TVET 2.0 Mara records nearly 100% graduate employability. And the news info. Well, starting this July, all government training and research bodies are required to provide training programs in emerging fields to selected technical and vocational education and training or TVET students. Well, Prime Minister Dato Sri Anwar Ibrahim said Chief Secretary to the Government Tan Sri Samsul Azri Abu Bakar has been tasked with coordinating the implementation of the initiative to strengthen the skills and competitiveness of TVET students. And according to him, between 50 and 100 students at each selected institution will be given early exposure to high-tech and future impact fields such as artificial intelligence or AI, crypto and the energy transition.
1: Maka saya mau pastikan dan Ketua Susan Negara akan menjelaskan supaya semua badan latihan penyelidikan kerajaan itu diwajibkan mulai bulan depan berikhtiar untuk memberi peluang latihan awal di 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
0: To strengthen TVET 2.0, Dato Sri Anwar announced that the utilization of up to 50 million ringgit from the High Impact Program Fund under the Skills Development Fund Corporation or PTPK will be channeled.
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0: In the meantime, the Prime Minister stressed that more highly skilled workers must be produced through TVET to meet the requirements of international investors, particularly in the emerging technology sector. Well, he explained that investor confidence in Malaysia remains strong despite facing global geopolitical uncertainties.
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0: And he said this when officiating the National TVET Day 2026 celebration this morning. Meanwhile, Deputy Prime Minister Dato Sri Dr. Ahmad Zain Hamidi said that the total of 270 TVET institutions under the Majlis Amanah Rakyat or MARA recorded a graduate employability rate of approximately 99.5%. And the National TVET Council Chairman said that the achievement proves MARA's TVET institutions continue to play a vital role in ensuring the success of the country's TVET agenda, which has now entered the TVET 2.0 phase. And according to him, the implementation of TVET 2.0 will emphasize high-tech and high-demand fields such as robotics, artificial intelligence, which is AI, the Internet of Things, and renewable energy while continuing to strengthen existing conventional fields. In the same development, Dato Sri Dr. Ahmad Zahid said that the industry is also offering premium salaries to TVET graduates with a minimum salary of 2,500 ringgit for those who complete the Malaysian Skills Certificate courses. And according to him, the employability rate of TVET graduates also increased to 98.7% at the end of last May compared to 95.1% previously. Well, still ahead, Trump claims Iran retains 21% of missile stockpile. Well, a total of 11 kilograms of cannabis worth approximately 33,000 ringgit was found in a bushy area near an oil palm plantation in Kampung Baru, Lubuk Stol, Pasir Mas yesterday afternoon. And according to the GOF Southeast Brigade Commander, Senior Assistant Commissioner Ahmad Razi Hussein, the drugs were discovered after the team conducted surveillance for nearly 10 hours in the area. And according to him, the package containing 13 compressed bricks, believed to be cannabis, was suspected to have been left behind in a hurry after the syndicate activities were detected by the authorities. Well, no arrests were made and the case is being investigated under Section 39B of the Dangerous Drugs Act 1952. Well, efforts to combat cross-border crime, corruption and cybercrime continue to be strengthened through international cooperation at the 35th session of the United Nations Commission on Crime Prevention and Criminal Justice in Vienna, Austria. The national delegation is led by the Director of the Royal Malaysia Police Criminal Investigation Department, Police Commissioner Dato' M. Kumar. And he stressed that the importance of global cooperation in tackling these crime threats is becoming increasingly complex. He also emphasized adherence to international law while ensuring that those who violate international humanitarian law are held accountable, including regarding the Palestinian issue. Moving on to the foreign news, in the Philippines, a magnitude 5.3 quake shook the Bicol region at 9:57 p.m. on Friday. The Philippine Institute of Volcanology and Seismology traced the tremor's epicenter at 15 kilometers south of Santo Domingo, Albay, with a depth of 9 kilometers. The tremor was felt in several parts of the Philippines, including Santo Domingo and Legazpi City, Albay, Tobago City, Lihau City and Mililipot Town in Albay. And the agency said both aftershocks and damage are expected from the earthquake. The United States claimed that Iran still retains about 22% of its missile stockpiles. And President Donald Trump said the remaining stockpile demonstrates that Tehran still possesses certain capabilities despite facing continuous military pressure from Washington. He also revealed that his administration knows the total number and locations of Iran's remaining military assets, including drone storage and production facilities. In a related development, the Iranian military claimed to have fired warning missiles at two American destroyers in the Gulf of Oman, but the claim was denied by the U.S. military. In another development, Russian President Vladimir Putin stressed that there is no need for him to meet with Ukrainian President Volodymyr Zelensky as long as a peace agreement has not been finalized. Well, Putin explained that a meeting would only be worth considering if there is a clear basis for an agreement to end the conflict between both sides. He emphasized that the war will end, but only after Russia achieves its set objectives. A Putin statement triggered a counter-response from Zelensky, who accused Moscow of, once again, choosing the path of war and refusing to end the conflict. In sports, German tennis star Alexander Zverev has secured his spot in his fourth Grand Slam final after defeating Czech Republic's young player Jakub Mencik in a fierce four-set semi-final clash at the French Open, and the victory sees the tournament's second seed set to face Italy's representative Flavio Cobolli this Sunday, and also hopes of witnessing a fierce all-Italian clash in the tournament semi-finals were dashed when Matteo Arnaldi was forced to withdraw due to a viral infection. Arnaldi's withdrawal handed a walkover to Flavio Cobolli, booking him a spot to face Alexander Zverev in the final this Sunday. At tournament organizers announced Arnaldi's withdrawal approximately 20 minutes before the scheduled match against Cobolli. And now a recap of the headlines. Well, TVET students to undergo training in emerging fields at government institutions. And TVET 2.0, MARA records nearly 100% graduate employability.

0: That was news edited by Asmil Reza. Thanks for tuning in and turning us on this lovely Saturday. Have a great day ahead. Happy weekend. Salam Aleyza Badani. Bye for now.
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1: And it is the third hour with me, Zareth, all the way till 3 p.m. And of course, just now was the latest from RTM Radio News Center in Kuala Lumpur. And just a kind reminder again that Zohor prayers will commence at 1:21 p.m. So maybe it is time to get ready for your prayers. Or if you're not, it's okay. Get ready for your lunch.

Assalamu alaikum wa rahmatullahi wa barakatuh. Bismillah ar-Rahman ar-Rahim. It is the 20th of Zulhijjah. The Arabic name of Zulhijjah literally means possessor of the pilgrimage or the month of the pilgrimage. It is a sacred month in Islam, and Muslims often engage in increased spiritual practices and worship. This month is marked by the Hajj pilgrimage, which involves a series of rituals and visits to religious sites in and around Mecca. It also included the Day of Arafah, which fell on the 9th of Zulhijjah, a day of fasting and prayer, and Eid al-Adha, which fell on the 10th of Zulhijjah. Zulhijjah is the 12th and final month in the Islamic calendar, being one of the four sacred months during which war is forbidden. The Islamic calendar is a lunar calendar, and months begin when the new moon is sighted. Since the Islamic lunar calendar year is 11 to 12 days shorter than the solar year, it means the months will migrate earlier every year. Because the lunar calendar is shorter than the Gregorian year, the Gregorian date for Hajj changes from year to year. Thus, each year in the Gregorian calendar, the pilgrimage starts roughly 11 days earlier. This makes it possible for the Hajj season to fall twice in one Gregorian year, and this comes around roughly once every 33 years. The last time this phenomenon occurred was in 2006. The Islamic calendar months in order are Muharram, Safar, Rabiul Awal, Rabiul Akhir, Jamad al-Awwal, Jamad al-Akhir, Rajab, Sha'ban, Ramadan, Shawwal, Zulqa'dah, and Zulhijjah. Just a review of the special days in the month of Zulhijjah, 8th to the 13th are the days of the Hajj. The 9th day of Zulhijjah is the day of Arafah. Eid al-Adha falls on the 10th day of Zulhijjah. According to Hadith, great rewards have been mentioned for performing certain Islamic rituals on specific days in this month. Allah's Messenger used to fast the first 9 days of Zulhijjah, the day of Ashura, and 3 days of each month. The Prophet ﷺ said, "There are no days more beloved to Allah than He be worshipped in them than the 10 days of Zulhijjah. Fasting every day of them is the equivalent of fasting a year, and standing every night of them in prayer is the equivalent of standing in the night of Laylatul Qadr." Abu Qatadah narrates that the Prophet ﷺ was asked about fasting on the day of Arafah, and he said, "As for the fasting on the day of Arafah, I anticipate that Allah will forgive a year after it and the year before it."

Yes, and it is active at 1:48 p.m. And it is time for our mental health talk for the day. And why? Have you ever wondered this question? Why ADHD symptoms can feel worse at certain times for women? So have you ever noticed that some days it's harder to focus or manage stress or keep emotions in check? So for many women with ADHD, hormones may be playing a bigger role than we realize. Researchers say fluctuations of estrogen can affect levels of dopamine, which is, you know, a brain chemical linked to focus, motivation, and emotional regulation. When estrogen drops, such as before our menses or after childbirth or during menopause, dopamine levels can also be affected. So for women with ADHD, this can lead to stronger symptoms like distractibility, mood swings, sleep problems, and lower stress tolerance. Okay? Studies also suggest that women with ADHD may be more likely to experience severe premenstrual symptoms, postpartum depressions, and emotional challenges during menopause. So experts say understanding this connection is important because ADHD in women is often diagnosed much later than in men, partly because symptoms can be mistaken for hormonal or emotional issues. And the good news is, regular exercise, good sleep, structured routines, healthy eating habits, and appropriate medical support can all help manage symptoms during these hormonal challenging periods, okay? Sometimes it's not just about willpower, ladies. It's about understanding what your body and brain are experiencing. So, ladies, if you ever wondered why you're suddenly ready to conquer the world one week and then suddenly you just want to throw your phone into the sea, or you just want to just send me to Mars, I don't want to be on this earth anymore. please do not judge yourself for that, because hormones might just be part of the story. We can blame our hormones for that. Coming up, Adele, Don't You Remember, just to make it worse for the hormones.

0: Olivia Rodrigo on 208 p.m. last hour of Activate. I have
1: Nadia Zainer
0: with me in the studio. Woo-hoo. So on the Saturday, we're going to play a game today, Nadia. Are you ready?
1: Yes, I'm ready.
0: Yeah. You see?
1: Giddy up.
0: Hi, nampak tak? You can see how excited she is. Anyway, we are already now live on TikTok. Our handle is LangkawiFMRTM.
1: Uh-huh.
0: You can come and join us here.
1: Yes, of course.
0: What game are we going to play today, Nadia?
1: Sing the word.
0: Yes. So how we're going to play this is we are going to show the card of a word. For example, the word is...
1: Scared,
0: for example, right? And then we're going to show it to TikTok Live listeners as well as say it out loud.
1: Uh-huh.
0: And then the other person, which is now we're going to be enemies for the next 1 hour, is going to have to sing the song from that word.
1: Yeah.
0: Okay?
1: That is how it goes, okay?
0: And it's going to be within 5 seconds. If you don't get any song out within 5 seconds.
1: Zara's actually lowered it down to 5 seconds. Last week it was 10 seconds. Yeah. But today, she actually lowered it to 5 seconds, guys.
0: Look, it is an embarrassment if we as radio presenter, radio DJ, that we cannot think of a song. So hey, 10 seconds is too long.
1: Sometimes we might hear the song, but we didn't know exactly,
0: why it's a challenge. Yeah. All right, we're going to start our first round right after the song, BTS 2.0.

0: How we do, guys? How we do? All right. So we are going to start our first round.
1: Ding, ding, ding. Ding, ding, ding. I'm going to start first, huh?
0: Yes. So meaning I have to guess. Sing the word.
1: Yes, you have to sing
0: okay,
1: the word.
0: Okay, I have the 5 seconds ready, Natia.
1: Okay.
0: You're going to show the card to our TikTok live. You can come and join us, Langkawi FM RTM. And Natia will also say the word for everybody to hear.
1: Let's go. All right. The first word for Zareth is... Here we go. Heart.
0: I'm a heartbreaker. I'm a heartbreaker. I'm a heart. I'm a heart. Black Eyed Peas.
1: Okay.
0: One.
1: Okay, one. Zareth, one. Okay.
0: Yeah.
1: Wow. Oh. I can hear the...
0: Yes. Okay. Are you ready?
1: Yes.
0: It's easy round, lah. Easy round, lah. Kacang.
1: Okay, let's go.
0: Okay, are you ready? Oh. 3, 2, 1. The word is baby.
1: Baby. Oh, baby. Oh.
0: All right. So that's one more point for Natia.
1: Woohoo.
0: Okay,
1: Zaria. Okay, are you ready?
0: I'm ready.
1: Okay, all is ready, eh? Okay, the second word is... Goodbye,
0: my lover. Goodbye, my friend. You have been the one. You have been the one for me.
1: I'm thinking the same song.
0: Oh my god! Our Wi-Fi is cool. Woo!
1: Yeah.
0: All right. Okay. Next. Is you ready?
1: Is me ready? Is ready.
0: Okay, in 3, 2, 1, the word is sky.
1: And the skyscraper. Or maybe let the sky fall when it crumbles.
0: Wow, she even gives 2 songs, guys. 2 songs, that's how easy it is. And then you complain about it being 5 seconds.
1: Okay, 5 seconds, eh? On the clock.
0: Okay.
1: Zaref, bring it on.
0: 3, 2, 1.
1: The word is night.
0: The
1: only getting older, exactly. Baby. Na na na na na na.
0: Oh my god.
1: How the night changes.
0: Okay, whatever. Fine. I lost it. I lost that point.
1: Okay. Tak apa. It's okay. Banyak lagi round.
0: Okay. Tak apa. One more for you.
1: Okay, takut
0: for
1: juga ni.
0: For the easy round. 5 seconds on the clock.
1: Okay.
0: And the last easy word for Natia for this round is in 3, 2, 1. Music.
1: Thank you for the music. Eba.
0: All right.
1: Yeah. For
0: this round, Natia 3, Zareth 2. Okay, let's see what we're going to do on the
1: second round.
0: Yeah. It's going to be hard right after the song Hazami Kumananti.
1: Wow.

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1: Natia. It is 2:20 PM and we are entering the second round of
0: Sing the Word.
1: Yes, guys, we are live on TikTok. Our handle is
0: Langkawi FM RTM, okay?
1: It's like we're in the school, you know, cikgu and everybody. Untuk apa?
0: Ayam.
1: Okay, I'm excited for this round. So we have 5 seconds on the clock.
0: Okay. Zareth, in 3, 2, 1, the word is jungle.
1: I'm on the thunder fire, dancing to the jungle, cause I am a fighter, and you're gonna hear me roar.
0: I'm thinking of what though? Welcome to the jungle.
1: Oh my god, we have this different thing in our head.
0: Okay, good. Okay, Zareth won one. Okay.
1: Woohoo! Alright.
0: Wow.
1: Are you ready for this one?
0: Let's go.
1: For the second round. Nata, in 3, 2, 1. The word is holiday.
0: It's a holiday. Holiday.
1: Yeah.
0: Siapa tu? Lupa dah.
1: Betul. I was thinking the same song, but I don't. Anyway, you said the word. That's all it matters, okay?
0: Okay.
1: If you don't know the singer, it's still okay.
0: Never mind, right?
1: Right.
0: Okay.
1: For the next one.
0: Zareth, are you ready?
1: Ooh, okay, 5 seconds on the clock.
0: In 3, 2, 1. The word is summer.
1: Summer after high school, where we first met.
0: I'm thinking of the same song, but
1: Ken.
0: I have another song.
1: Oh, what is it?
0: Summertime sadness.
1: So sad. I don't want a sad thing.
0: Okay.
1: Ready?
0: All right.
1: Now, it is not here. In 3, 2, 1. The word is hero.
0: There's a hero. Could you be my hero, baby?
1: Yeah. See, giving two songs again. Walaue. I was thinking of the second song, actually, from NDK. But okay. Woo! Another round for Natia. Sip bagi dua.
0: Yes. Okay.
1: This is going to be the last word for me for this round, right?
0: Okay.
1: 5 seconds on the clock.
0: Alamak.
1: What?
0: Never mind. I have the same word. Holiday.
1: It's a ramen holiday. Nicki Minaj. I don't know how to sing it though.
0: Holiday mana?
1: Ada. Somewhere. Somewhere around there.
0: Somewhere around there, huh?
1: Okay. Yes. Alright, now the last word for Natia for this round is 5 seconds on the clock.
0: Okay.
1: 3, 2, 1. The word is forever.
0: Forever young. I wanna be forever young.
1: This is too easy for Natia.
0: Forever. I'll be loving you forever. You tahu tak lagu siapa tu?
1: Tak.
0: Lagu New Kids on the Block. Tahu tak New Kids on the Block?
1: No.
0: Step by step though.
1: No, I don't.
0: Oh my god. Okay, that is my era, not yours.
1: Yeah, exactly. Okay, it shows that you are not young. Okay, we're gonna take a break, a couple of songs. We're gonna come back for the last round, the hard round.
0: Let's go.
1: Yeah. What's the point, by the way?
0: It's you want 3, I want 3 as well.
1: For this round. Yeah.
0: This round.
1: Okay, so, but I'm still short of 1. Natia is still leading.
0: I have to slack. If I slack.
1: You don't slack. Okay, we are going to fight a good fight right now. Doesn't matter what it is. Okay, coming up, Katy Perry,
0: What's
1: Teenage
0: that?
1: Dream.
0: All right.

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1: Stay energized only on Langkawi
0: FM.

0: Shakira, Burna Boy, Die Die, that is the official FIFA 2026 song.
1: Woo-hoo!
0: Yes. And now, what are we going to do, Nadia?
1: The same one. Sing the word. And it's going to be the hard stage, people. Okay? I think it's kind of hard to get the words because I don't know.
0: Yeah.
1: Okay, it will
0: so
1: come.
0: Yeah. Exactly. We're not going to know what are the words, right? But for this round, we actually have 4 words for each other.
1: Uh-huh.
0: All right. We are also, we are still live on TikTok. Handles Langkawi FLRTM. You can come and join us because we are about to show the first word.
1: Mm.
0: And oh, and also, we are adding 10 seconds
1: yes,
0: on the clock.
1: I was about to say that.
0: Yeah.
1: Cool.
0: Okay.
1: Ladies and gentlemen, the first word for Zareth is... 3, 2, 1, monster.
0: I am a monster, na na na monster.
1: Lagu apa weh?
0: I don't know. I'm.
1: Aku tak tengok.
0: Oh my god, what a fail, sir. Dah lah kau punya monster putar balik. What a fail. Run.
1: I'm so sorry. I didn't realize.
0: Astaga.
1: Now what?
0: Can we try again? Because that was so ridiculous. Oh my god, we might have a backup one.
1: Terbalik.
0: Okay, sorry. I didn't click the timer. You showed it upside down.
1: Oh, you want a new one, is it?
0: And I sang the wrong
1: song. Give me one, people, please.
0: No, just from the pile.
1: Okay, from the pile. Okay, but I'm going to need another one as well.
0: From the old one?
1: Okay. From the old one?
0: Yeah.
1: What do you mean from the old one?
0: We got the extra ones.
1: No. 4, right?
0: You know what? Just don't give me my round. This one, you know what? Just okay, skip it. I don't even know what song for Monster. All right, like, let's just... Done.
1: All right. Are you sure you don't want?
0: Yes, I'm so sure. All right, so for the next one, I'm going to click the thingy.
1: Okay.
0: And you are going to sing the word.
1: Okay.
0: And the word I'm going to show in 3, 2, 1, 10 seconds on the clock. Diamond.
1: Diamonds are forever. Tu lagu siapa? And then one more is, shine bright like a diamond.
0: Dia nak juga bagi 2. Benci lah. Oh my god. Okay. That was 1 point for Nadia.
1: Yay! Zaria, I hope this time you will get.
0: Okay.
1: Bismillahirrahmanirrahim. Okay. 1, 2, 3. The word is fever.
0: I've got a fever.
1: I got a feeling. Kan?

0: Sudana.
1: You give me fever.
0: I don't want. It's okay. Enough.
1: Okay. Oh my God, I'm so sorry, Zareth.
0: No, no, it's okay. I couldn't figure it. Okay.
1: Okay, dua dah.
0: Okay. Are you ready? Okay, in 3, 2, 1, the word is butterfly.
1: Let it rain, you're my butterfly. Na na na na na na na na na.
0: Oh my gosh, you're so good! All right, there's another point for Nadia.
1: Zareth, here we go, eh. Bismillahirrahmanirrahim, tolonglah bagilah Zareth, bagilah. Okay. 1, 2, 3, the word is cafe!
0: Smooth like, no.
1: Smooth like cafe.
0: Coffee in the morning, coffee. No words are coming. Coffee in the morning.
1: Wake up. Chat it. Wake up and smell the coffee.
0: I don't know.
1: That one is Kameri song.
0: It's okay. I didn't get it.
1: It's
0: okay.
1: I didn't mean to. My gosh.
0: Okay. No, it's so on bad. Me. It's on me. Don't worry about it. Okay. Next one. I think I chose the easy one lah. Never mind.
1: Okay.
0: Okay. In 3, 2, 1, Nadia, the word is doctor.
1: Someone call a doctor. Na-na-na-na-na-na, bipolar. This is stuck on roller coaster. Na-na-na-na-na.
0: Wow.
1: Apa saja lagu tu? Your heart and your cold, your yes and your no.
0: Yes, wow. Okay lah. I know wins already lah, but let's...
1: Okay, one more, eh?
0: Okay.
1: Zareth, in 3, 2, 1, the word is... Lipstick.
0: Your lipstick stain and I'm running on the left side brain. Na-na-na-na-na-na-na. Lagu train. I can't remember.
1: Oh, okay. Yeah. Correct.
0: Anyway, yay! Yay! Finally, one point!
1: Yay!
0: Okay. Now, the last word for Nadia for this round. No words are coming out from my mind already. Okay, are you ready?
1: Okay, let's go.
0: In 3, 2, 1, the word is internet.
1: I memang tak ada lah weh. Internet is good for you to find knowledge. I don't know what song got internet in the song. What song weh?
0: I don't know. I don't even know.
1: Oh my gosh. I couldn't think of one.
0: Yeah, we'll figure it out. But in the meantime, we are going to celebrate the victory of Nadia.
1: Yeah,
0: so coming up, it is We Are the Champions by Queen. Let's go.
1: Woo-hoo.

0: 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It's Zareth Iliana with
1: Natia Zainal. Anyway, we are towards the end of Activate.
0: Uh-huh.
1: And perhaps we want to talk about our next segment on Expressive from 3 until 7. We've got a special guest for today.
0: Mm-hmm. Which is Puan Naziro, that she will be talking about baju-baju terpakai.
1: Yeah.
0: Which if you have a lot, I mean, especially Langkawians lah.
1: Mm-hmm.
0: People from outside cannot lah. Mm-hmm. Only, I mean, Langkawians
1: within the range lah. Kan? Yeah. So where is this place gonna be held at?
0: At Masjid Al-Hana. So they will be collecting used clothes.
1: Yeah.
0: So Langkawians, if you have clothes that it is still good but you don't use it, maybe tak muat ke whatever kan, you can always just bring it to Masjid Al-Hana and donate all that to them.
1: Yeah. Mm. And they are doing this for 6, 7 and 8th of June, mm-hmm. starting from 10 more in the morning as until 6 in the evening.
0: Yeah, starting today lah.
1: Yeah.
0: Today, tomorrow and day after.
1: Right.
0: Which is and good,
1: also,
0: right?
1: Yeah.
0: Because sometimes, you know, our wardrobe, there's stuff, there's baju, there's whatever that you can't use it.
1: Yeah.
0: Lagi.
1: Mm. is, anymore.
0: Anymore. Which is maybe dia dah kecil ke, dah besar ke. Or, yeah.
1: But they're still good for anybody else. So perhaps this is the... this is the opportunity you can take to rehome your nice clothes that you don't use anymore and give it to people that is actually in need. Yeah. Mm-hmm. So in a way, you're making or you are giving
0: good
1: yourself
0: deeds.
1: Pahala. Yes,
0: yeah,
1: definitely.
0: Pahala. Yeah.
1: So yeah, guys, this is our opportunity to contribute while also clearing out your wardrobe, as what Natia said just now.
0: Hey. And then, you know, janganlah bagi yang koyak tu.
1: Yeah, definitely lah. Try to give the good ones.
0: The good ones.
1: And also, when you give, have to tie it nicely and properly in a plastic bag, okay?
0: Mm-hmm.
1: So we got to do this with full respect and responsibility.
0: I agree.
1: Yeah. Okay, so anything you want to share to Langkawi FM listeners today, Natia, before we say goodbye?
0: Okay. Before we say goodbye, the weather is hot outside. So don't forget to hydrate yourself and be safe on the road. And be kind to one another, guys. Jangan cari pasal, okay? dan jangan buang sampah merata-rata. Langkawi should be clean.
1: Yeah, definitely. All the time. All right, guys. Thank you so much for listening.
0: One more.
1: What is it?
0: Do not harm animals.
1: Yeah. Okay. That's a good message to give, actually. Okay.
0: Yes.
1: We got to take care of our animals around us. You know, doesn't matter what animal it is. Unless the animal is trying to sting you, lah. A scorpion.
0: But you know what?
1: Are you really going to save scorpions?
0: Yes.
1: Oh, my God.
0: You know why?
1: Because
0: sometimes it's not the scorpion's fault. Sometimes we yang kacau dia. It's their environment wet.
1: Okay. Yeah. I mean, why are you doing to kacau the
0: mana
1: scorpion?
0: Tahu humans kadang-kadang can be so funny and ridiculous. Okay.
1: Okay lah. Anyway, that is the message for today. And we're going to say goodbye to everybody. Thank you so much for listening to Langkawi FM. And this is Activate. And me, Zareth, signing out. And Natia signing out. Thank you for the ones that are tuning in from our TikTok, Langkawi FM. RTM for the tap.
0: Woo! Yay! We have Cek K. We have Jambe, Hasi Isha. And many more.
1: Yeah. Yes. Our loyal listeners. Woo-hoo! Thank you, guys. Okay, I will leave everybody with a song. From by the way, who's gonna be on Expressy?
0: It's Hafi.
1: Yes, you guys can stay in tune. Yeah, stay in tune for that. I'm gonna leave you guys with a very beautiful song from Olivia Dean. So easy to fall in love with me because I'm so lovable.

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2: Gotta get that. Gotta get that. Gotta get that.